Man, I ain't never had this happen before. 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
1: 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Mr. Good Fest, Oostly.
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3: This is

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Like, wait, babe, let me.

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I'm all about a good time, baby girl, you know me. 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

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You be all up in your head, worried about a nobody. I'm all about a good time, baby girl, you know me. 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

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Life about me might drive you insane. I don't give girl flowers, I'll give you good wood though. If you want me all for yourself, then darling, you probably should go. There's no way I'ma stand in the rain. I can still make you say my name, say my name, say my name. 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